Neither do we stand, divide when nothing. And death, who is left alone.

0: come home to. Fisher and Tones and I are getting together for Favour there. Now on the way, Forces News with the latest headlines after a debut, Olivia Rodrigo with Driver's License.
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Lewis Capaldi, Stay Love. Honestly, it could make you cry your eyes out, couldn't it? Right, moving on before we're all here in tears. Gibraltar, how are you doing? Thanks for joining me from The Rock. One for you, okay? Commander, British Forces Gibraltar presents a charity.

Alex Warren and Fever Dream. It's playing on BFBS, the Forces station. Lydia Tester with you. Hope you're good. Thank you so much for joining me wherever you are around the Forces world today. Happy Wednesday. I don't know if Wednesday's a good day for you or a bad day for you, but I'm going to make it even better. That is the goal. Okay, on the way, if you're into your gaming, I've got some fun news for you. That is coming up after

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0: If you love your esports, if you love your gaming, you are, of course, loving the Pro League. I mean, I'm not even into gaming that much, but I am learning more and getting more into it with every new episode of The Lobby that we get. Also, they are putting such fun videos up on our Instagram. If you head on over to BFBS Radio, the one I saw most recently was them playing that imposter game. They had to guess who the imposter is. So much fun. Go and check it out. But I want to talk about the episode that we have up at the moment, okay? So it is called Viva Las Vegas, Nintendo's Wild History and Sonic Nostalgia. If that is a bit of you, make sure you're listening to it. You can go to our BFBS app, or you can get it wherever you ever you get your podcasts, actually. So let's talk about it. Danny, Jonah and Owen in this episode recap a packed few days out on the road. They were over at RAF Bryce Norton's Family's Day. They went to some cadet events where they've been recruiting new players into the BFBS Pro League and spreading the good old esports word, and perhaps bribing with jelly beans, of course. As well as that, they break down the latest F1 25 Pro League race in Las Vegas, packed with tight corners, big incidents and dramatic three-wide finish that could shake up the championship standings. It sounds so good. In fact, I've got a little clip to play you. Have a little listen to this.
2: Nintendo, huge company, obviously. When do you think Nintendo was founded?
3: Is this like a setup to embarrass us or something?
4: I think I'm going to have to defer to Jonah,
5: because
4: I think I've accidentally cheated on this one.
5: What?
4: I know, it's horrifying. But I was looking up some curiosity questions and I accidentally found the answer to that question.
5: Well, don't
4: answer
5: it. I don't think Jonah knows.
4: So I've got to give it to Jonah.
3: I want to say 1990s.
5: You think Nintendo started in the 90s?
3: Yes.
5: Yes, okay.
3: Yeah, so I'm going to say I think it's early 90s.
5: Early 90s.
3: Maybe.
5: All right, well, hang on. Look, let's Dave will explain. 91 or 92. I like your style.
3: Oh, I'm going to be so wrong.
2: Interesting, but very, very way off.
5: You are so off.
4: Only an entire 100 years.
2: 1889 is when Nintendo was founded.
3: What?
2: The same year the Eiffel Tower opened, Queen Victoria was still on the throne, Jack the Ripper had only just finished terrifying London, and over in Kyoto, Nintendo was making handmade playing cards. That was what that company was doing at the time. Obviously, they were not a video games company in 1889.
5: Dave, you should see his face. Dave, I'm so sorry for cutting you off. Jonah is not happy. He's
4: you've stunlocked him.
3: Okay, all right.
5: What was it, the playing card?
3: Yeah, it's a playing card trick. I was like, the Enigma was in the computer, wasn't even built before then.
5: No, but that's how old the company is, and they started by doing playing cards. How all cool right. is that? Fine. Sorry, Dave, continue.
2: Yeah, so they're basically a Victorian playing card company that somehow survived long enough to sell us Mario Kart, Pokemon, Zelda, and the Switch, which is impressive progress.
0: I mean, some amazing knowledge there, but also poor Jonah. You can hear that and more. Head on over to BFBS.

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0: the Cardigans and my favourite game. Thank you so much for joining me wherever you are around the Forces world. You got Cam and Danny with you next. Before that, Forces news on the way with the latest headlines for you after Lady Gaga and Doechii. It's Runway. Have a fantastic rest of your Wednesday.
1: No matter what, no matter what.

0: Passion on BFBS, the Forces Station. Good morning, you're on with Cam and Danny. It's time for Headline Deadline. Let's hear the story that we're playing with, shall we?
1: Astronauts will wear state-of-the-art outfits designed by Prada when they walk on the moon. That's essentially the story. And the paper have given the headline, Catwalk on the Moon. But we know you can do better than that. I think, Danny, based on the smile on your face, you already have done better than that.
0: Oh, no.
1: Oh.
0: No, I thought I did, because Rowley's been on with one small step for man, one giant catwalk strut for mankind.
1: Mm.
0: And I came up with one small step for man, one giant leap for Prada.
1: Okay.
0: Which, no, it's not that impressive, like 10 minutes down the line. Andy's in a foggy Gibraltar this morning with Houston, the catwalk has landed.
1: Okay, yeah.
0: Yeah, and also Greg R's been up. We've got a lot of one small steps.
1: Mm-hmm.
0: One small step for man, but it's the best I can do in these heels. Yes!
1: I went with Houston, we have a poche. I had to look that up. Apparently, it's a kind of handbag. And Astro, naught to fabulous at rocket speed.
0: I'm trying to do something with hemisphere.
1: Ooh, okay.
0: Hemisphere.
1: I've got no doubt in my mind you can do it.

0: It covers nearly 1,000 square miles in the UK.
1: Two-thirds of it is for training the UK's armed forces.
0: And it's no walk in the park. 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

0: is Cam and Danny at BFBS, the Forces Station, and this week's top five, the top five songs that best describe an ex.
1: Yeah, we want you to assign a song to an ex. Which one is it for you? I mean, Ducky's been on with Stormtrooper in Drag by Gary Numan.
0: Okay.
1: One of my exes collected World War II German uniforms and deactivated weapons.
0: I think it's probably best that she is an ex, isn't it?
1: I think so.
0: Okay. A song to describe an ex, please. 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
2: Hey, it's me. Just checking in. I know there's a lot going on right now. So, how are you feeling?

0: Armin van Buuren. This is what it feels like on BFBS, the Forces Station. Good morning, you're on with Cam and Danny. We're playing Headline Deadline. Still time to get a headline through to us for this story.
1: Oh, there's plenty of time because the deadline doesn't kick in until 10-2. The story is astronauts will wear state-of-the-art outfits designed by Prada when they next walk on the moon. And the paper went with the headline, Catwalk on the Moon.
0: There is a difference of opinion in the Ducky household today.
1: Oh, okay.
0: Ducky says, my headline is space suits you, sir.
1: Yeah.
0: And Katie's nod is to the police with Prada suits are what they wear walking on the moon.
1: Okay. Yeah, it is very, a good tune. Good.
0: Morning, Leo. Okay, this is going to be hard to say, but it's fashionistas, right? But it's fashionistas.
1: Okay, yeah.
0: Yeah, stars, because we're in, out of space. Mm-hmm. Fashionistas looking out of this world. Very good.
1: I like it.
0: Good. Ron's been on with, astronauts wear the devil's clothing for mooning.
1: Very good.
0: Andy and Jib, Houston, the catwalk has landed. Rolly's been on with one small step for man, one giant catwalk strut for mankind. Mm-hmm. Jez has been on with, we're not just skirting around the moon, we're landing on it.
1: Okay, like that.
0: Skirting, it's very good. That's from Jez. Gemma's been on with, from Milan to the Milky Way, but the one that made you giggle earlier was from Greg R, with one small step for a man, but it's the best I can do in these heels.
1: Yeah, like that a lot. I've come up with The Force is Strong with Luke Catwalker.
0: Right.
1: Because he's in space.
0: Mm-hmm.
1: Skywalk. Breakfast at bfbs.com if you can get us a decent headline for that story by the deadline of 10-2.
0: I don't know what to say about the hemisphere.
1: You'll come up with something. You've got until 10-2.

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0: Forces Station. We are smack bang in the middle of another working week. Welcome to Wednesday.
1: This week's top five, we want you to pay homage to your ex by choosing a song for it. I'm going to call your ex it. And I honestly, I know what the song's about, but I just saw Katy Perry, I Kissed a Girl, and I was like, ah, there we go.
0: Oh,
1: song for the ex.
0: There
1: did
0: you go.
1: You know? Yes, you did. Three. You're the one who chose to open this can of worms this week.
0: I did. But I didn't think I'd be opening a can of whoop-ass. Fair play.
1: He's not even worth mentioning.
0: It is not even worth mentioning.
1: Just in case it is listening.
0: Is worth a raspy blow, though, isn't it? There it is.
1: Sexy.
0: If you would like to contribute to this week's top five, a song that best
1: describes
0: an ex.
1: For me.
0: Yeah.
1: I don't have one. I don't know.
0: Do you have any exes that you actually like that you get on with?
1: Yeah. Yeah, but they're so far in the past. I've been single a while.
0: Yeah, you have been. Yeah. It's good though, isn't it?
1: Yes, it's fabulous. I love living alone.
0: Good. I don't know whether... I'm looking at you. You looked sincere. You didn't sound it.
1: Oh, did I not?
0: No. You really didn't.
1: Oh, dear.
0: There's no clarification on it.
1: When you see my face, hope it gives you hell. That's, I told you, that's the only song that came to mind when we started this on Monday.
0: Oh, who's that from?
1: Oh, didn't I write it down?
0: I mean, the ultimate one, surely, for an ex is You Ought to Know, isn't it?
1: Oh, no, but that's when you're in an angry mood, like in an emotional mood.
0: Mm.
1: I like the whole, like, when you see my face, hope it gives you hell. Yeah. It.
0: It. Well, it can nurse its wounds having heard that. Let's see. Outside of this week's top five in the women's...
1: No, let's carry on.
0: You want to carry on?
1: No, go on.
0: If there's a back catalogue you want to go through there, Daddy, I'm here for
1: it. Sorry, I'm going on my Spotify.
0: All right. Okay, you pipe up whenever you find one.
1: Okay, all right. Okay, keep going.
0: In Women's World...

0: This is Cam and Danny at BFPS, the Forces Station. Welcome to Wednesday. The deadline for you to get your headline through to us has now well and truly passed. And we were looking for a decent headline for the following story. Astronauts will wear state-of-the-art outfits designed by Prada when they walk on the moon next. The paper went with the headline, Catwalk on the Moon. All right there, Giggler?
1: Yeah.
0: What are we looking at?
1: Oh, sorry, we've had a load of top five songs for your
0: brilliant.
1: Ex.
0: Brilliant.
1: Right, so headlines. We've beaten the paper.
0: That's the main thing.
1: We have. Ron's been on again because he was on with Astronauts Wear the Devil's Clothing for Mooning.
0: Yes.
1: But been on again with, all right, Dan, what about Team Rocket lighting up the hemisphere again?
0: Because you wanted something with hemisphere in it.
1: Yeah, Leo's been on with fashionista stars look out of this world. Like that.
0: Mm-hmm.
1: Yeah, I rate that. Katie's is a nod to the police tune. Prada suits are what they wear walking on the moon.
0: Yeah.
1: Ducky's on with space suits you, sir.
0: Space suits you.
1: Yeah. John's been on with I'm going to make the moon my runway. It's going to be Fab Lunas, babe.
0: There we go. I was looking for

0: someone to get Fab Lunas in. Who's that?
1: That's John.
0: John.
1: Ah, Jude's been on with Catwalk Moonwalk. Mm-hmm. Andy's on with Houston, the catwalk has landed. Rolly's on with One Small Step for Man, One Giant Catwalk Strut for Mankind. Greg R, though, is the one that made you giggle. One small step for a man, but it's the best I can do in these heels.
0: I love that. So I think today, John, Leo, Greg R and Ducky all go into Wednesday with their head held high as headline winners.
1: Strutting those heels, babe.
0: Yeah, baby.

0: Amy Winehouse and Rehab on VFBS, the Forces Station. Good morning, you're on with Cam and Danny. It's time for another game.
1: Hello. Excuse me. Yes, that it is. It's time for the return of what we call Operation Occupation Alteration.
0: Where we've noticed...
1: in an ever-changing world...
0: that we live in... people are leaving what they're famous for in an effort to make money by way of other means. The one thing that they've all got in common is their businesses rhyme.
1: There we go. There we go. Do you know, you're quite the example of that, really, aren't you? Because my splendid co-presenter has gone into the world of hard liquor, but only specialises in that spirit that's synonymous with Scotland, single malt and all that.
0: Danny G's Whiskies.
1: That's the one, yeah.
0: Yeah.
1: How's it going?
0: Popular up there. Popular.
1: I bet it is.
0: But I heard, you know, this morning's Forces News reporter, I heard that she's been on the news this morning.
1: Yeah.
0: Reporting on it. Well, I heard that she's dealing in those phones that you use when you don't want to be tracked.
1: Yeah. It's a tricky market, Vicky Turner's burners.
0: Yeah.
1: Yeah, but it's going all right. It's going all right for her, which is good. Hey, have you heard about that, you know, the Australian singer most famous for Mysterious Girl and marrying Katie Price? He's delving into the world of culinary delights, but he won't offer you main courses or desserts. He will only offer you starters, but give them their French name.
0: Okay, nice.
1: But what would he... bearing in mind it would have to rhyme,
0: what would he call his business?
1: Breakfast at bfbs.com if you think you know. This is Ray and Hans Zimmer. Did you know?

0: absolutely epic. Ray and Hans Zimmer, that's Click Clack Symphony at BFBS, the Forces Station. This is Cam and Danny. Good morning and welcome to Wednesday.
1: Good morning. We are playing Operation Occupation Alteration. We're forgiving your spellings, don't worry. It's fine. But would you like to recap yours?
0: Yeah. The Australian singer, most famous for Mysterious Girl and marrying Katie Price, is delving into the world of culinary delights. What he won't do, though, is offer you main courses or desserts. He'll only offer you starters, but give them their French name. Knowing that it would have to rhyme, what would he call his business?
1: It's breakfast at bfbs.com. And whilst you're there, you know the singer of Man I Need and So Easy to Fall in Love and Baby Steps?
0: Yeah.
1: I heard that she's investing her new fortune into denim trousers.
0: Mm-hmm.
1: But they aren't blue. They're the colour that you get when you mix blue and yellow.
0: Oh, yeah, I know the colour you refer to. Yeah, definitely do. What would she call her business, though? A little double whammy there.
1: Don't
0: think that flew under the radar. We well and truly noticed that. If you think you know what it is, it's breakfast at BFBS.

0: Def Leppard, Pour Some Sugar On Me on BFBS, the Forces Station. Good morning, you're on with Cam and Danny. How are you getting on with today's Ooh Ooh Ahs?
1: Would you like to recap yours?
0: Yeah, we were just chatting about the singer of Man I Need, So Easy to Fall in Love and Baby Steps. She's investing her new fortune into denim trousers, but they're not blue. It's the colour you get when you mix blue and yellow.
1: So what would you call a business? It's a double whammy. We know it would have to rhyme. Breakfast at bfbs.com if you think you know. Right, online at forcesnews.com today. Armed Forces personnel will get an above inflation pay rise of 3.6%. Is it different for military families? 3.6%. Is it different for military families to try and take their kids on holiday during term time? And divorce in the forces, advice from an RAF veteran turned breakup coach. I love the term breakup coach. You sort of see her in the corner of a boxing ring, and when he comes in after one round, sits down in the corner and she gives him advice. No, next time hit her with the old, it's not you, it's me, it's not you, it's me.

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0: Simon Danny at BFBS, the Forces Station. We are halfway through the week. It's Wednesday, and a couple of weeks ago, the inaugural RAF Darts Championships took place.
1: Inaugural? Why don't we just say first?
0: First RAF Darts Championship took place. We're going to talk to the chairman in the form of Daz White. Great name, isn't it? Daz White. Very, very soon. First of all, though, it's all about Operation Occupation Alteration. I was asking about the Australian singer famous for Mysterious Girl. He's going into the world of culinary delights, but will not offer you mains or desserts, just starters, but he'll call them by their French name. What would he call his business, though?
1: Peter Andre's Entrees.
0: Peter Andre's Entrees. That'd be it, yeah. And then you had a query.
1: Yeah, we were talking about the singer of Man I Need and Baby Steps. She's investing her new fortune into denim trousers, but not the blue ones. It's the colour you get when you mix blue and yellow.
0: That would be Olivia Dean's green jeans.
1: Yes, that is the one. Double whammy today.
0: Yeah, it was. See, it's George Ezra and Dance All Over Me.

0: FBS, the Forces Station with Jonas Blue and Rise. We're talking all things RAF darts very soon.
1: Got the brand new
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5: We do have four fresh new music songs for you this week. So far heard from Alex Warren. Yesterday's was the new Taylor Swift song from the Toy Story 5 soundtrack.
0: I really, really like
5: it. You're a Swiftie, so you're going to love it. Tomorrow's tune is from Niall Horan, but today it's from Alesso and One Republic. I've got high hopes for this. I hope it's got a good beat to it. It's called In Your Eyes. Check it out. 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

0: Knew it would be a little bit dancey. Alesso, One Republic, In Your Eyes. It is the third out of four fresh new music songs for you this week. 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

0: This is BFBS, the Forces Station. You're on with Cam and Danny. Good morning.
1: Good morning. A couple of weeks ago, it was the inaugural RAF Darts Championships, and right now we have the chairman of the RAF Darts Championships, Flight Lieutenant Daz White, standing by. So let's give him a call and see. It is a good name, isn't it?
2: Hello.
0: Morning.
1: How are you, Daz?
2: I'm very good, thank you. Yourself?
1: Yeah, we're very, very good, thank you, brother. It's been a little while. We wanted to get you on sooner rather than later, but what was it? It's a couple of weeks that have gone by now since the inaugural RAF Darts Championship.
2: Yeah, it was the 28th of May. We all descended on RAF Cosford.
1: And how was it?
2: Oh, it was incredible. We didn't get the numbers we wanted, but that service life. We had 159 people initially register, which was fantastic given the sport has been officially alive for just over 14 months. But we got 110 on the day. It was extremely warm, so we had those concerns. But no, it was brilliant. The atmosphere was great. The support we had was fantastic. And for a first-time event for us as the RAF, I would say I'm a little bit biased as one of the organisers. And I think it went really well.
0: I mean, Daz, those are good numbers, though. What about planning, though? Have you been planning this for a year, for 14 months?
2: So the RAF Darts Committee asked for a volunteer just before Christmas, if anyone would like to take it on. And I don't think I've heard that sort of silence since I've been at the funeral.
1: Okay,
2: right. And I've got a bit of experience in planning sporting events. So I said that I was happy to assist, I think was the actual phrase I used. I didn't think I'd be taking on the chairman role for the committee for the championships. But actually, I had a really strong committee around me. And things just came together. The involvement with the registration, it did help that we had Sergeant Martin there based at Cosford, who did an awful lot of groundwork with the setting up. And once we had the format in place, people showing a genuine interest, it actually fell into place quite easily. But we had we came with a plan at the start. Like we never strived for perfection, we strived for success. And that was the main thing that we promised the sports board that we would deliver. We'd deliver a championship. The Navy got 97 to their championship and the Army did 104.
1: Oh, you had to get that in there, didn't you? Yeah, Navy only got them. They didn't quite reach 100.
2: No, actually, I'm just trying to show that all three services, we're up there on a level pie in a way. We're trying to grow the sport collectively. You know, we're trying to all walk hand in hand. And we're all trying to get to the same place at the same time. That's a big thing. You know, we can't have one service getting there before the other. We need to do this together. It's a collaborative effort. We are all communicating. We're trying to achieve the same goal.
1: When is the Inter-Services Darts Tournament going to be? Because, I mean, that will be an inaugural one as well, won't it?
2: It will, yeah. So no dates have been discussed just yet. At the moment, we're all Cat 3 sports, so we've been granted funding for it. We just need to put things in place and discuss locations. The Royal Navy and the RAF have played a friendly up at RAF Cosford, but that was last December. I would still say that was a success, even though the Navy did take that fixture. But it was good to see. At that point, they were a Cat 4 sport. So for them to actually fund themselves to come over and keep.

0: Oh. He's my favourite. Baz Bazooka. He's the boy.
1: So, so that they were our two finalists.
0: And tell me this much: as far as the spectators were concerned, were there any traffic cones or Where's Wally's?
1: So we didn't. We did. We put an advert out there because obviously we did politely ask that we have nothing political, religious, or of sexual nature, to keep in good faith with Meth standards. So we did invite Where's Wally. We had Bananas in Pyjamas.
0: Of course.
2: Yay!
0: You did.
1: They were in fine spirit, along with the Roman Centurions. We had an Oompa Loompa. Absolutely fantastic. And I actually got up on the table and did the full dance, which was very entertaining.
0: Mate, this sounds absolutely brilliant. And what we'd like to do is keep in touch with you, find out, obviously, what the next event will be. But more importantly, we'd like you to document Baz Bazooka Jones's life for us. Like each week, bring us a different chapter, because Baz Bazooka Jones is my absolute favourite now. But Flight Lieutenant Daz White, RAF Darts Championships Chairman, thank you so much for being on the show today.
1: You're more than welcome. I'll speak to you again soon. BFBN.

0: station. Good morning. You're on with Cam and Danny. Hope you're having a nice, easy week so far.
1: All right. We are looking forward to a proper retro year as far as Rewind is concerned. It was the year that Adele was born.
0: Rihanna.
1: ASAP Rocky was born in this year.
0: Rupert Grint was born in this year.
1: Is it?
0: Yeah.
1: Emma Stone was born in this year.
0: Jesse J. Tyson Fury.
1: All right, well, there you go. Look, I don't know whether we've given it away. Benny Blanco, don't know if that helps.
0: Just Zoe Kravitz.
1: Let's just carry on
0: Lisa.
1: Chucking random names.

0: This is Cam and Danny with your midweek rewind. An hour's worth of songs from 1 year. Morning.
1: Morning.
0: Now then.
1: In this rewind year. Now, when did the first ever Now That's What I Call Music album come out?
0: 1983, I think you'll find.
1: Are you sure?
0: Yeah.
1: Okay. It was Now That's What I Call Music 11 to 13 in this year.
0: Okay.
1: What about the average house price in the UK?
0: Average house price in the United Kingdom in this year was £51,077.
1: Oh, that's all right.
0: That's nice, that, isn't it?
1: Yeah.
0: What about the average price of a lower B?
1: A loaf of bread in this year was 46p.
0: Pie am I?
1: Pint of milk, what you saying?
0: 27p.
1: Oh, 26.
0: Ah. And if I went down me low for a pie a la, what would I be looking at?
1: Oh, you're getting change from a pound.
0: Okay.
1: 96p for a pint in this year.
0: Oh, that's delightful. And the tunes continue with Fleetwood Mac and Everywhere.

0: But what year did it chart? Fleetwood Mac and Everywhere. This is BFBS, the Forces Station. You're on with Cam and Danny. We are guessing the year. This was the year that the pound note ceased to be legal tender, got rid.
1: Okay. So that's when we started hearing jingly jangly in our pockets, but we'd still get change from a pound coin if we went into a pub for a pint. This was the year that Paul Gascoigne became the first ever £2 million footballer when he went from Newcastle to Tottenham.
0: Okay, and CDs outsold vinyl for the very first time.
1: Any ideas what the year is? 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

0: Yes, the Forces Station with Erasure and A Little Respect.
1: Is it time?
0: I think it could be the time, yeah.
1: A clip of a song from this year in reverse, which is so difficult. I thought it was going to be longer than this.
0: I think this is quite generous. 2 seconds long. Have a listen, see what you reckon.
1: Oh, do you know what that song is? Help a girl out, please. I don't want smug Cammy all day. Mm-hmm,
0: mm-hmm. And at this point, he's feeling quite smugly confident.
1: Well, I think next listen, we need at least 3 of them, okay?
0: Breakfast at bfbs.com if you think you know what it is.

0: smile on your face. Don't bring everybody down like this. Don't worry. It will soon pass, whatever it is.
1: What a tune. But when did it chart? That is the question. And has someone put a hashtag out, a trend or something, going like, boycott the Rewound Rewind tune?
2: I don't know why.
1: Well, no. No. Unless the internet's gone down.
2: No, not even a guess yet.
1: Nope.
2: Well, you requested that we played it out three times this
1: I'm
2: time.
1: I'm going to say four, because it's very difficult. Oh. I think it sounds like Rock Me Amadeus, if a female was singing it.
2: I've given you the inch, and now you want the mile. All right, four it is.
1: No, don't do it.
2: Have a listen to this. It's a clip of a song released in this year, played backwards. Any idea what it is, though?
1: I hear Rock Me Amadeus. I know it's not.
2: Yeah, I get you.
1: Any ideas? Jinx! Breakfast at bfbs.com.

0: This is Cam and Danny of BSD Forces Station. What an epic, epic tune from the Pet Shop Boys and Left to My Own Devices. We are rolling out an hour's worth of tunes from the year that Luton beat Arsenal 3-2 to win the Littlewoods Cup, what is now known as the Carabao Cup.
1: I mean, just give us the year.
0: Oh, well, I may as well.
1: Table tennis became an official Olympic sport in this year, and Maggie Thatcher became the longest-serving Prime Minister of the 20th century.
0: Any idea what the year is? Feel free to have a guest breakfast at bfbs.com. As you can probably tell, there's a little less smugness in my voice. Has someone got it right? Have they?
1: Well, yeah, I think you know that, considering when I read the email,
0: yes.
1: I went... I did a really ugly laugh. And applause.
0: Yeah. I'm calling Stewards Inquiry.
1: You reckon our Pete's cheating?
0: Yeah.
1: Oh, Pete, I don't know what to tell you.
0: Yeah. I think he's got previous for it.

0: and Angel of Harlem on BFBS, the Forces Station. You're on with Cam and Danny. This is Rewind. We've talked about a lot of music. We've talked about the stuff that happened in this year. Let's do movies.
1: Let's. Here comes a film that was released in this year by way of three clues. Raymond, Toothpicks, Qantas.
0: Okay. All right. A movie that came out in this year, three clues. A kid's toy is possessed, terrifying bedtime. Batteries mysteriously aren't needed.
1: Okay, okay. Any idea what those movies are? Breakfast at bfbs.com. Would you fancy having a spirited game of TV shows that came out in this year, Top Trumped?
0: I know what your Top Trump is, but I always share the same one with you, but I'm going different this
1: okay,
0: time.
1: Okay,
0: okay. I'll start us off with Family Feud.
1: I'll See You and Raise You, Rabsy Nesbitt.
0: Home and Away.
1: I had that next. Roseanne.
0: Garfield and Friends.
1: Red Dwarf.
0: That was my Top Trump, so yours is Count Duckula.
1: Mine is Count Duckula. But let's also give an honourable mention to The Wonder Years, which was out in this year as well. Any idea what the year is? Breakfast at bfbs.com. As the tunes continue with Will to Power and Baby, I Love You Way.

0: Will to Power, Baby I Love Your Way on BFBS, the Forces Station. You're on with Cam and Danny. So, one correct answer to the Rewound Rewind tune. You're not very happy, are you,
1: Cammy? No. Have another listen. It's a clip of a song released in this year, played backwards.
0: I'm still hearing Rock Me Amadeus. I know it's not, but that's what I feel like she's singing. I am surprised. How did Pete get it?
1: I don't know, you see. This is the question. This is the question.
0: Is this going to be like school? Like, show us your workings out, please.
1: I think he's going to have to. Unless he's running... Is he... Can you run that through AI and AI will reverse it and tell you what it is?
0: It's a lot of effort.
1: It is a lot of effort. Have another listen. For those of you who are playing it properly... breakfast at bfbs.com if you think you know what it is.
0: Properly Pete, they call him. I'm just saying.
1: All be revealed very, very soon.

0: Breathe and Hands to Heaven. This is Cam and Danny, SBFPS, the Forces Station. What was your movie, Danny?
1: Mine was Child's Play. What was yours?
0: Mine was Rain Man. Those movies out in this year, plus some absolute belters, including Die Hard as well. What was the year?
1: 1988. Well done if you got it, and well done. I'm just having one last check.
2: To Pete.
0: The only person getting this right. Which is a guest rap on a Prince song, which that... Well, congratulations. Well done. We'll give you the benefit of the doubt.

I did once look up the net worth of Jessie J, and I can't remember the precise number, but I do remember it was in the millions. Anyway, that aside, that song was Price Tag, and it featured B.O.B. And good morning, how are you doing? I hope you're doing well. It's just gone 13 minutes past 7 on Wednesday, the 10th of June. It is your hump day, and my name's Tom Payne. Good morning to you. This is Breakfast. I've got an awful lot coming up for you today. In a bit, we'll be doing fresh new music, our third song in fresh new music to play for you. That's good. We've also got Under the News Desk, three fun, quite wacky headlines to read out for you this morning. And we've got to talk about something slightly scary. I woke up in a bit of a sweat last night, so I want to talk to you about that. It's a bit odd, isn't it? We'll also be hearing about the weather from the Met Office in just a minute. At the minute, it's looking quite drizzly outside. However, they will give us a more professional view. Let me know, how is it you're doing? FIBFBS.com. I'd love to hear from you. I tell you what, I don't know if I should really tell you this, but I'm going to do it anyway. If you're having a bad day today, if you're having a bad start to your day today, if you know you're going to have a bad day because there's something difficult coming up, maybe you've made a mistake recently and you're quite worried about it, I've received an email from someone that can top you. Oh, I can't say their name, that's the R at BFBS, but they've sent me an email saying, good morning, Tom, we are dispatching very important stuff to you. That's not what it says, but that's how I'm going to phrase it. Very important stuff to you, to Bulford. And I don't think they realise I'm here in the Falklands. So whatever that important stuff is, it's going to have to wait an extra 2 weeks, I reckon, because it's not going to get to me for ages if it's gone to Bulford first. Anyway, with that in mind, let's get on some good tunes to cheer us up a little bit. Like this, absolutely love this tune. It's Filthy, it's an absolute whopper, it's a bopper, it is also a chopper. It is Talk To You by Another and 54 Ultra.

0: good tune, that, isn't it? It's Talk to You by Another and 54 Ultra. BFBF weather. And I should have Holly from the Met Office on the line. Good morning, Holly.
1: Morning, Tom. How are you?
0: I'm very well, thank you. How are you doing?
1: I'm good, thank you.
0: Excellent. Well, Holly, how is the weather looking today?
1: So today we've got a cloudy day with some rain pushing eastwards across the island before clearing gradually through the afternoon. We could see some clearer spells following into the evening with some moderate to fresh northerly winds becoming gentle to moderate northwesterlies and a maximum temperature today of 8 Celsius. And then tonight becoming increasingly cloudy as a band of rain and snow moves eastwards across the island through the evening and overnight. Winds remaining gentle to moderate in a northwesterly flow with a minimum expected temperature of 0 degrees.
0: Excellent. I shall keep my raincoat handy with me. Holly, thank you for coming on this morning.
1: Thanks, Tom. Bye.

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4: It'll be.

And that is So What by Pink here at BFBS. And a good morning to you. I hope you're doing well. Have you slept nice and peacefully? Unlike me, I had quite a weird sleep, I'm not going to lie to you. I went to bed nice and early. I must have drifted off at like 9:15. Like, it didn't take long. I was quite tired already. And yeah, that's perfect. 9:15 is like the perfect time for me to fall asleep. But then I woke up in a crisis at about 2 a.m. Crisis is the best way to describe it as well, I think. I'd gone into like a sweat, you know, like a bed sweat. I'd gone into that. And it's because I'd been scared by a horror movie. I'd been absolutely scared the pants off me for a horror movie. The embarrassing part about this is it is a horror movie that I'm yet to watch. So all I've seen is the trailer, okay? I've seen the trailer for the movie. It's Obsession. It's showing at the cinema, the Phoenix Cinema here in MPC tomorrow night. And I genuinely, I had a nightmare about it. Now, I was going to go with some friends tomorrow night. I am slightly reassessing that situation because I'm thinking, well, if I've had a nightmare and I haven't even seen it yet, I've seen the trailer, how am I going to do if I actually go and watch the movie? So I thought I would ask you today, what is the last movie you watched that really scared you, like terrified you to your core? My mum, for instance, she can't go into like dark rooms in the house on her own. She can't go to the garage, she can't go into the loft, she can't do it on her own because she watched too many horror movies and now she's freaked out for life. So what horror movie has absolutely scared the jeebies off you? Get in touch, fi@bfbs.com. I'd love to hear from you.

Big tune there. It's Not Like Us by Kendrick Lamar, one of the biggest diss tracks of all time. And hey, speaking of how you're sleeping and stuff like that, something that will really tire you out so that you'll go to bed nice and soundly and peaceful later tonight, you could go to the Squash Club. It's happening tonight. It happens every Wednesday at 7 p.m. at the Longdon Gym. Open to all levels, from a complete beginner to an absolute pro. Head along to that tonight at 7 p.m. And do make sure as well, you are wearing some protective goggles. They are there if you need them.

0: What a tune that is. That's Elizabeth Taylor by Taylor Swift, and it's just gone 23 minutes to 8. Good morning. This is Breakfast. Let me introduce you to my friend.
1: 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The Forces Station. Under the News Desk.
0: And my name is Tom Payne. It's time for Under the News Desk. This is where I read you three big, wacky headlines from the last 24 hours. And our first headline is a man has walked down 100 stairs on his hands in under 45 seconds. Oh my word! That sounds really difficult. I know I couldn't do that. I don't think I could walk down two stairs on my hands in under 45 seconds, to be completely honest. Your second headline today, a skunk has been spotted on the loose wandering around Scottish roads. That lovely Scottish smell is gonna go away so quickly. No, but how does a skunk get on the loose in Scotland? Are skunks native to Scotland? I don't think they are they? Mystery that. I'm sure someone will solve it. And finally, your last headline for today's round of Under the News Desk is an alligator is on the loose in Indiana after an escape from an exotic animal show. In fairness to the alligator, I wouldn't want to be part of an exotic animal show either, so I don't blame it for running away.

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0: And that is Every Woman by Whitney Houston. Good morning to you. It's just gone 13 minutes to 8. We've got the news coming up in a little bit. First, though, we're going to be continuing talking about horror movies. Send in the horror movies that have really scared you recently, fibfbs.com. And we've also got fresh new music to do. Let's get into it now, shall we?
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0: Yeah, that's right. It's time for fresh new music. So far, we've heard a song from Alesso and One Republic, from Taylor Swift, and now it is the time of Niall Horan. Niall Horan has released a new tune, which is called Tastes So Good. It sounds absolutely fantastic, and this new single is going to be the first new single of his new album called Dinner Party, which I believe is coming out later in the year in September. He's also going to be starting his North American tour around then, and this album is going to have 12 brand new tracks. How exciting that is. But look, if you want to vote for this song, potentially make it track of the week and get it played on repeat on Friday, then do get in touch, bfbs.com/music. You can vote for it there.
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0: That is Taste So Good by Niall Horan. And if you'd like to vote for it in Fresh New Music and make it track of the week, then do get in touch. You just need to go to bfbs.com/music and you can vote for it there. Okay, so this morning we have been talking about horror movies and which ones have scared you. That's because last night I woke up in a panic. I got a nightmare from a movie and I haven't even watched it yet. I've just seen the trailer. It's Obsession. It's on the Phoenix Cinema tomorrow here at NPC. I got a message in from Tracy. Good morning to you, Tracy. She said, Tom, The Nun scared the living daylights out of me. Yeah, that is quite a scary movie, isn't it? I watched that last year. It's rough. It's a rough film to watch. The second one's not too bad, but the first one was horrifying. And also got a message from Ben. Good morning, Ben. Ben has said, hi, Tom. I don't get scared from horror movies. I think they're absolutely fine. Well, look at you, Ben.
1: BFBS, the Forces Station.

Yeah, it's a cute song, that, isn't it? It is Stay Love by Lewis Capaldi here at BFBS. Hope you enjoyed that one. We've got the news coming up for you in just a second. And hey, something that you might want to do later on tonight is go to the darts club. It's like a darts tournament they put together every Wednesday from 7 p.m. at the Gull and Penguin Sports Bar. I always go, really good time. I'm yet to win the tournament, so I'm a little bit mad about that. But who knows? Maybe this week will be the week.

I have been doing some very poor dancing to that song, Freestyler, by Bomb Funk MCs here at BFBS. I hope you're doing well. My name's Tom, then. It's just gone 6 minutes past eight on Wednesday the 10th of June. On your hump day, I've got lots and lots of stuff coming up to get you through your hump day, though. We've got another song request for Section Connection from Force Movements Control Center. Looking forward to that. It's an absolute banger today. We've also got Breakfast Free. The grand total was at £100 today. That's going to be good. And we have the Falklands flight information coming up next. I do have some information, so that'll be good. We'll go through that in just a moment. After this one, In Too Deep by Sum 41.

0: 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Let's read it out.
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0: Of course, I am talking about the Falklands flight information. I wouldn't worry too much. A lot of this information isn't going to be relevant for a whole 24 hours yet. But the next air bridge that is arriving here at MPC is going to be on Friday morning at 10 past 9. AM. So that does mean phase one check-in, which is for everyone that's in the military, is going to be tomorrow from 1:30 PM till 3:30 PM. So you've got 2 hours to check in if you're phase one, 1:30 PM to 3:30 PM tomorrow afternoon. Phase two check-in then is going to be the day after that on Friday. That's at 4:30 PM till 6:15 PM. That means board through is also on the day after that, on the 12th, so Saturday. That will be at 4:30 PM till 6:15 PM as well. The bus from 12FAC on Saturday will be leaving 12FAC at 4:20. And then departure of that flight is going to be Saturday night at 9:15 PM, which means you're here for another Friday night, so you can enjoy that.

0: That caught me off guard there. That was Now That We Found Love by Heavy D and The Boys.
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2: Right now. The Breakfast 3.
0: And another way to catch me off guard this morning would be to figure out what one of our free secret sounds are for Breakfast 3. Very simple, this game. I've got a grand total of £100 worth of shopping vouchers. They can be used at either one of the West stores in MPC or Stanley. They can be used at the Capstan gift shop, the electrical shop, or it could go towards your next Penguin travel experience. All you've got to do is figure out what the free secret sounds are. Get in touch, fi@bfbs.com, if you think you might know what they are. Our first sound is the secret song. So what do you think this is? We already know it's not the Black Eyed Peas with Everything Gonna Be Okay, and we also know it's not will.i.am with Power. I suggest you listen to the voice of the artist, because I think this artist has got quite a specific voice. I can't think of any other musical artists that sound like her. And maybe from that you can figure out what the song is. So let's hear it one more time. Send in your guesses, fi@bfbs.com. Then we've got the secret sound. So let me drop the music down so you can hear it clearly. What do you think this sound is? It's not the sound of a book being dropped. It's not the sound of a drum. And it's also not the sound of a ball bouncing. What is it? And finally, after that, we've got our third sound, which is the celebrity voice. So we know that it's not Judi Dench and it's not Catherine Tate. Who do you think this is?
3: I don't have time for this.
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2: This time, the long-delayed defence investment plan is finally in sight. With money tight, we explain what's at stake for the armed forces when the dip finally drops.
3: The Prime Minister has been very clear that the defence investment plan will be published before the NATO summit.
4: We're not starting from a great place because this has taken over a year to produce it. And the defence investment plan makes the strategic defence review strategic.
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0: What a tune that is. Why Do You Only Call Me When You're High by the Arctic Monkeys here at BFBS. Good morning to you. My name's Tom. This is Breakfast, and it's time to get another one of your song requests in. Hit 'em like this. The Forces Station. Section Connection. In what is, of course, Section Connection. Section Connection is very, very easy. Basically, we just play your song requests from a section throughout the week. This week, we are currently with Force Movements Control Center. Now, normally, we get a different person on every day. However, everyone at the FMCC thought it was very important that we only spoke to Chloe. That's because Chloe apparently is sort of the life and energy of the FMCC. So, Chloe, with that in mind, what is your next request?
1: 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That's every day.

it's a great tune, that. It is Orbiter by Noah Kahan. We're playing that one for Chloe over at Force Movements Control Center. Thank you, Chloe, and to everyone at the Force Movements Control Center for that one. And hey, if you would like to be in a future Section Connection, if you're looking at your work colleagues thinking, yeah, they'd love a song request, then do get in touch, fibfbs.com. We can get you and your colleagues on the radio for a Section Connection. It is very, very easy. Okay, let's have a little bit of Liam Payne with Teardrops, and then after that, we're going to be talking all things rugby.

That is Teardrops by Liam Payne here at BFBS. And hey, do you fancy playing a little bit of rugby? I've been trying to get involved in as many of the clubs as I can here at MPC since I've arrived. I'm doing quite well as well, actually. I've at least four or five different clubs I've gone to now. And one that I am very much enjoying, I don't want to sound like I've got favourites, but it could well be my favourite, is the Biffside Touch Rugby Club. They meet every Wednesday at 5 to 6pm for training. And then on every other Saturday, they do have a match against Stanley's Touch Rugby team. If you want to go along to that match, went last weekend, really good. Then you do need to go to the training at least once to get yourself in the signal group and all of that. So it is this afternoon at 5pm until 6pm. It'll be at the Tumbledown Gym, as it's getting dark these days, isn't it? All abilities are welcome. It's mixed gender as well. Again, I am a complete beginner, okay? So you can definitely go. You are more than welcome to. If you want any more information, then you can contact Flight Lieutenant Alex Stanley on his extension number, which is 6389.

0: That song is actually growing me at quite a fast-old rate, that. It's 24 Hours by Stormzy and Odile. It's a collaboration from them. And you know what? I think it actually sounds really, really good. Anyway, welcome along. This is Breakfast. My name's Tom, and it's time to see if we can give away £100 worth of shopping vouchers.
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0: In what is, of course, the Breakfast 3, it's very, very simple. All you've got to do is figure out what the three secret sounds are. So, we start with the secret song. What do you think this is? Send in your guesses, fibfbs.com. We know it's not Black Eyed Peas, Everything Gonna Be Okay, and it's also not Will I Am with Power. Then we've got the secret sound. What do you think that sound is? Send in your guesses for that as well. 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I should say the sound is just the individual. I'm pressing it loads of times, but it's just one of those sounds. We know it's not the drop-in of a book. It's also not the sound of a drum, and it's not a ball bouncing. And then finally, we have the celebrity voice.
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0: What a tune that is. I was doing my old man dance into that one. It was Midnight Sun by Zara Larsson, and it's the remixed version with Pink Pantheress. I think it sounds fantastic. I was actually listening to that exact song on repeat yesterday at the gym. I was smashing out a back day to that song, and I'd probably listened to it about 6 or 7 times, at least. Anyway, some fun news for you. Quite recently, they had the Families Day at RAF Brize Norton, and all the attention was going towards the aircraft, because the C-17 Globemaster is big, loud, and capable of carrying almost anything you can think of. Gemma Lee James got a tour from Sergeant West of 99 Squadron and discovered how this airborne workhorse helps RAF reach every corner of the globe, with a little help, apparently, from a young presenter.
1: So 99 Squadron operates the Globemaster. We're responsible for moving passengers and freight all around the world in support of RAF Brize Norton and the RAF. And yeah, we're here at a moment's notice to move anything and do aeromedical evacuations as well. So here at Families Day today, we've invited everyone who works here, friends and families, to come along to showcase the RAF and the capabilities of the C-17 and Brize Norton itself, so people can see what all their working partners get up to here.
2: And you've had quite a lot of long queues coming into the C-17 today. What does it feel like to explain your day-to-day job just to people?
1: Yeah, it's really rewarding to explain it to people, and so people can actually understand what it is we do as a squadron, and just people get more of an understanding of what goes on in the wider world of the RAF.
2: And what are some of the questions that some of the adults and the kids are asking you?
1: So the kids mainly want to know what we can carry. Very interested in helicopters and tanks. Adults usually want to know sort of where we're at, we go to, and what we get up to.
2: And you've been to Families Day before. I believe you've grown up going to Families Day. So how important is it that we show our families, you know, what goes on behind the scenes?
1: Really important, yeah. I've had my family down for a Families Day before, and you know, it's highly rewarding for them to see what I do and be able to get inside our job and understand exactly, you know, what all the training led up to and what we do. It's quite a difficult job to describe sometimes without seeing it face to face.
2: And even though you're working today, you must have a little bit of time off maybe to go and see the burger van. Is there any highlights that you're looking forward to?
1: For me, I think the highlight will definitely be the farm animals today.
3: My name's RVJ. How fast can the C-17 go?
4: So Harvey, the C-17 will typically fly at around 310 knots, depending on how high you go. But then we tend to measure that in the speed of sound. So that's about, can fly around usually about 0.76 or 76% of the speed of sound, but we can go up into the 80 sort of percent of the speed of sound.
3: What is the biggest thing you've carried on the C-17?
4: So the biggest thing I've carried is a Chinook helicopter. Or multiple helicopters such as the Apache. But a colleague of mine, she carried the Virgin rocket and transported that from the USA over to the UK.

0: Yes.
1: And that is Sports Car by Tate McRae here at BFBS. Just gone 7 minutes to nine. Good morning to you. It's time to find out if we've got any of the breakfast free sounds correct. Okay, so Glenn sent in the first guest. Good morning to you, Glenn. Glenn said, hi, Tom. It's a celebrity voice, which is this.
2: I don't have time for this.
1: By any chance, Rosamund Pike. I'm sorry, that is incorrect. We've got another guest from Tony. Tony said, hi, Tom. It's a secret song, anything by Lady Gaga. I'm going to be honest with you. I'm not looking for the artist. I'm looking for the song. So I'm going to have to say no to that. It could be Lady Gaga. It could also not be Lady Gaga. Who knows? However, Tony, you did get the secret sound correct. You said, Tom, is that a dart hitting a dartboard? It 100% is. So thank you for that. That is one of our free breakfast free sounds complete. That sound was, of course, a dart hitting a dartboard.

That is New Religion by Baby Rexha and it samples Faithless. Coming up in just a bit then, we've got the news. And also, if you're still looking for things to do tonight, you could go along to the Crochet Club. They're meeting this evening at 7 p.m. at the Oasis Conservatory, and I'm sure they'd love to have you there. Head along to that.

0: Big tune that from Outkast from year 2001. That is Miss Jackson here at BFBS. It's just gone 13 minutes past nine here in the Falklands. And also good afternoon to you if you're listening from Ascension, because it's just gone 13 minutes past 12 over there. Speaking of Ascension and also the Falklands, we're going to be having a look at both of your weather forecasts in just a minute. We're also going to be kicking off a game of Are You Barking? And if you're looking for something to do later on this evening, why not head to the thrift shop every Monday and Wednesday? It is open in the evenings from 7 p.m. to 8:30 p.m. So you could go check that out tonight if you fancied it.
1: No matter what, no matter what,

Big tune that, and it was used in a big film, of course, Devil Wears Prada 2, but that is Runway by Lady Gaga and Doechii. And good morning to you. I hope you're doing well. Just gone 17 minutes past nine. My name's Tom. This is Breakfast. And let's have a look at your weather. Here in the Falklands, it's a cloudy day today with rain pushing eastward. Hopefully, it will kind of gradually start clearing up through the afternoon, though. That's good. We've also got clearer spells to be expected as we head into the evening later on tonight. We have, at the moment, got northerly winds and a maximum temperature expected of 8 degrees throughout the day today. Then over in the Ascension, good afternoon to you, Ascension. We have got sunny skies for the whole day today. A little cloud here and there, potentially some rain in higher places, but it's mostly going to be nice with highs of 30 degrees. BFB.

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0: And it's time to play the sound of a dog barking on the radio. Today's dog is called Lucy. Hello, Lucy.
3: Oh, who's your good doggy? Who's your good doggy?
0: We've got to figure out what breed of dog Lucy is. Send in your guesses, fi@bfbs.com. You also get given a clue. Today's clue is coming to you from Lydia Tester. Lydia, what can you tell us about Lucy the dog?
4: This German dog breed is often seen as a fashion staple in the high-end streets of LA or Paris, but they're so much more. They are actually incredibly smart and were originally bred to retrieve ducks from the water.
0: Okay, incredibly smart, can retrieve ducks from the water, and also a bit of a fashion staple. Send in your guesses. What breed of dog do you think this dog is? What dog is Lucy?
2: Are you barking?
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0: And that is Favour. It's a new song by Fisher and Tones and I. I hope you're doing well this morning. Just gone 29 minutes past nine. My name's Tom. This is Breakfast.
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0: And it's time to have a look and see what is coming up at your local cinemas. So if you're here in MPC and you're hoping that there might be something nice coming up on the Phoenix Cinema, I'm afraid there's nothing happening today. Instead, you'll have to wander 20 yards away and go to the darts club with me. But tomorrow night, they are showing a horror movie. Now, if you were listening right at the start of the show today, which I'm not offended or annoyed if you weren't, it was very early in the morning, I was saying about how I got a nightmare last night from the film Obsession. I haven't even watched the movie yet. All I've seen is the trailer. But that is showing tomorrow at 7:30 p.m. if you'd like to watch it. Also showing tomorrow at the Harbour Light Cinema is the new Star Wars film, The Mandalorian and Grogu. That will be showing at 7 p.m. And there's also a showing happening tonight at 7 p.m. It's one for the kids if you fancy it. It is The Sheep Detectives.
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0: That is Hit the Wall by Gracie Abrams here at BFBS. Good tune, that. It's 26 minutes to 10. I hope you're doing well. Let's see if we can figure out what today's dog is for Are You Barking?
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2: Are you barking?
0: So, today's dog is called Lucy. We've got to figure out what breed of dog Lucy is. Send in your guesses. What breed of dog do you think this dog is? Hello, Lucy. Who's your good doggy? Who's your good doggy? We also get a clue from Lydia Tester. Lydia, what can you tell us about today's dog?
3: This German dog breed is often seen as a fashion staple in the high-end streets of LA or Paris. But they're so much more. They are actually incredibly smart and were originally bred to retrieve ducks from the water.
0: And with that in mind, send in your guesses, fi@bfbs.com. I'd love to hear from you today, and potentially we can figure out what breed of dog old Lucy is.
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2: Are you barking?
0: And good morning. It's just gone 17 minutes to 10. Let's finally find out what breed of dog old Lucy is. So this is Lucy. Hello, Lucy.
3: Who's a good doggy? Who's a good doggy?
0: We've been trying to figure out what breed of dog Lucy is. To do that, we had a clue from Lydia Tester. Lydia, what can you tell us about Lucy?
4: This German dog breed is often seen as a fashion staple in the high-end streets of LA or Paris, but they're so much more. They are actually incredibly smart and were originally bred to retrieve ducks from the water.
0: And we have had a correct guess from Anton. Anton sent in the guess for a poodle. Anton, thank you for your guess. You are indeed correct. And if you said a poodle too, then I guess you're correct too.
2: Are you barking?
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Big tune that. It's Jamiroquai with Deeper Underground here at BFBS. And hey, I've actually got some pretty exciting news for you. Would you like to work for BFBS? Because we currently have a job application going out. It's for a part-time administrative role here at BFBS Falklands. You'll need to have some understanding of how the military works. You'll need to be here, based here at MPC as well. It'll be 5 days a week with 4 hours a day. The hours are fairly flexible if you would like to join up, and there is much more information at our Facebook page if you want to go and check that out, BFBS Falkland Islands. The deadline date to apply is Friday the 19th of June, and we will need your CV, but do go check out our Facebook page if you'd like more information on that.

Really cute song that, isn't it? It's Time of Your Life by Green Day here at BFBS. And that's it from me then. It's just gone 7 minutes to ten. You've got Neil coming up on your radio very soon, and your news will be just before that. But taking you there is a bit of Calvin Harris and Jazzy, and after that we've got Kylie Minogue, and I hope you enjoy the rest of your Wednesday afternoon. Bye-bye!

Ray, and where is my husband? Weather. It's grim, it's dark, it's yucky, it's just bleh. That's my best way of describing it. That's a technical term, you know, in the weather world. Bleh. Cloudy, rain, drizzle, clearing gradually though, so we've got something to look forward to this afternoon. Sunny or clear spells will follow, isolated showers, moderate to fresh winds, strong to gusty around the coast, highs today of 9 degrees, showers becoming more frequent overnight, merging into longer spells of rain for a time, falling as snow over the hills, moderate to fresh winds becoming fresh to strong in the early hours, and an overnight low of around 4 degrees. Moderate risk restrictions on Stanley Road today, and a moderate risk of closure tomorrow due to those winds. For Azzy, sunny with occasional patchy cloud cover, few rain showers expected on higher ground, slight rain showers possible across the island from this afternoon onwards. A high of 30 this afternoon, 24 overnight tonight. BS.

for a weekend track, you know. Can't Feel My Face. What, 11 years old now? 2015? Been around that long, that's nuts. So how you doing then? How's your Wednesday line up? Thanks to Tom on breakfast to get it underway. A bit grim outside, but I'm warm and toasty in here. I've got this little heater in the studio. It's got two settings. Had to engage the second setting to have both heating bars running. Had to turn

until the World Cup gets underway. Has anyone checked that South Africa have made it into Mexico without any visa issues? Is that all right? Has the referee made it? Is he there? What about his lines people, his assistant referees? Have they made it? Are they okay? Mind you, that's Mexico, so they should be fine, right? Have you been following all this visa stuff going on with officials and players and coaching staff and all this kind of... But that only is America, of course. USA. Yeah, one day, 3 hours, 41 minutes till kickoff of the 2026 World Cup. But, of course, that match is taking place in Mexico, the opening game tomorrow.

0: chains and sit down. 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

Grande, Hate That I Made You Love Me. Your 5 second shuffle on the way very soon. 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

0: and Clooney, Free Your Mind. It's now, whether you're right through until one this afternoon. We're going to get into your 5 second shuffle today, give you something to work on. And we'll do that after Nelly Furtado.
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0: Nelly Furtado. I'm like a bird. 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
1: I don't reckon that's going to be challenging too many people today, do you?
2: 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FI at bfbs.com if you would like to share with me your answer. Or you can give me a shout on the phone, 5678. A couple more chances to hear that clip. If you didn't quite get it from the first one, we'll do those for you in the next hour. And if you are a fan of that band, then you'll be happy to know one of those tracks will feature in about an hour's time.

Martin Garrix, Ed Sheeran, and Repeat It. 12 years in the making, that track. I think they've got it right, don't you? Well, they've had enough time to get it right, but seems to be hitting the mark. It is BFBS. It's Neil Moore with you on your Wednesday morning, heading into Wednesday lunchtime. This is Noel Gallagher's High Flying Birds and Pretty

of Gallagher's High Flying Birds, that's pretty boy. We're going to get you up to some latest news. Nothing but thieves on the way after a bit of Len and Steal My Sunshine. Got nothing to steal right now. Here in the Falklands, that is. Not such a problem in Aussie, right? News on the way.

0: Katy Perry. This is how we do it.
1: 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Bring the beat back.
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0: After 11 here in the Fox, staff 2 in as you got your fix to fix on the way, and we've got track number 3 in this week's fresh new music journey. We'll get into that after the current track from Bella Kay. I love it, I love it, I love it.

0: 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I love it.
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0: So we are deep into another fresh new music journey this week. So far, we heard Alesso and One Republic, In Your Eyes, on Monday. Yesterday, it was Niall Horan, Tastes So Good. That leaves us Taylor Swift, Come, new track from her. But today, it is the new track from Alex Warren. It is called Passenger.

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Of course, tomorrow, one more track to come. I think I've already mentioned who that might be. And then it'll be time to vote.

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Dave and Thames with Rain Dance. Certainly don't need any of that tonight. Plenty of sporting action happening around the world today. We'll get into your fixture fix momentarily, focusing on what you can expect to see on BFBS TV today as well. And maybe a little look to tomorrow. 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
0: Let's get into it then for today. There is currently tennis from Queens on BBC Two, and also Men's Cycling World Tour is on TNT Sports for you right now. That's ongoing. And looking ahead to this afternoon, starting at 2 o'clock, New York Yankees are at the Cleveland Guardians. Major League Baseball for you on BFBS Extra 2. And then let's get into your football action. England take on Costa Rica tonight, or this afternoon, 4 p.m. kickoff. It's on ITV1, and it is their final warm-up game of the World Cup, and it's taking place at the Inter and Co Stadium. Anyone know where that is? I have got no idea. It's obviously in America somewhere. Inter and Co Stadium. Wasn't prepared for that one. Also today, Portugal taking on Nigeria as well. That's the final warm-up game for Portugal. And that is your football action for this evening. Cricket. A little bit of cricket going on today. Not too much. Surrey Egg taking on Hampshire in the Rossi County Championship Division 1. It's day 4 of 4. Hampshire required 293 runs to win with 8 wickets remaining. And West Indies women taking on Australia women in a T20 match currently. West Indies women in bat 30 for 1 in their innings. Australia yet to bat. That's some cricket action for you for today. Looking ahead to this coming weekend, Formula One action moves to the Circuit du Catalunya, just outside Barcelona. If you're into your Formula One, Spanish Grand Prix race taking place on Sunday, 10 a.m. Local time. That will get underway. We will have plenty of coverage for that across the weekend. Of course, it will be sandwiched in with all of the World Cup action, which gets underway tomorrow. Yes, we have almost arrived. The first match will take place tomorrow. There will be an opening ceremony as well. Of course there will. It's America. Although it is in Mexico, the opening ceremony, because it's at the Azteca Stadium in Mexico City. ITV1 is your channel, and it will also be on BFBS Sport tomorrow, 2:15. That opening ceremony getting underway with the first match kicking off at 4. That also on ITV1 tomorrow. There will be one other game tomorrow evening at 10:30 p.m., which is on ITV1, and that's South Korea against the Czech Republic. And don't forget, the Naffy have set up your very own fan zone. It is in the Gull and Penguin Theatre, and we'll be showing the England and Scotland games. First one of those will be on Saturday evening. Game kicks off at 10 o'clock. Come along nice and early. Come and show off your keepy-uppy skills, and you never know, you can bag yourself a little prize, because we'll be there looking after you in the build-up to that game. Scotland take on Haiti, Saturday evening, kickoff at 10 o'clock. That is, I think, oh no, hang on, no I haven't, it's not all I've got for you today. NBA action for tonight, no less. It is the San Antonio Spurs at the New York Knicks. It is game 4 tonight, 9 p.m, that'll be on BFBS Sport. The New York Knicks 2-1 up in that best of 7 series. And a couple of other baseball games for you today. 8 p.m, Philadelphia Phillies at the Toronto Blue Jays on TNT Sport. And Los Angeles Sparks take on the Seattle Storm in the Women's NBA on BFBS Sport from 11 o'clock tonight. One other piece of sporting action going on over the next couple of days, if you're following the Stanley Cup Final from the NHL. Last night's game ended Hurricanes 5, Golden Knights 3, to tie it up at 2-2 in that best of 7. The fifth game in that series will be on Thursday evening. Yeah, now we're done.
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0: Don't quite get the Tennessee bit that's coming up any second now. Just when I thought I got in, fall in love with Tennessee. Now that always throws me, that bit right at the end. What about you? Are you playing the 5 second shuffle today? Here is the last chance to hear the clue, but you probably don't need it, right?
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0: That's Adele and Rolling in the Deep. Stand by then for your answer in today's 5 second shuffle, although I don't think anyone has had a problem with today's, because we're going to play one of those tracks in full in a moment. Her Royal Highness the Princess Royal has unveiled a new memorial commemorating more than 400 First World War casualties whose graves were never formally identified. The new Brookwood Memorial by the Commonwealth War Graves Commission was presented at a ceremony at Brookwood Military Cemetery in Surrey. But why has it taken this long for the fallen to be remembered? Tim Humphreys has spoken to Fiona Kingston, the commemorations manager at CWGC.
1: So the memorial that we unveiled is the memorial to all Commonwealth War casualties who died during the First World War, but in the UK and Ireland. So for vast majority of them back home, but where we were unable to locate a grave for those casualties. And the significance is really a reflection of the fact that the Commission is still doing this work to ensure that every Commonwealth War casualty is remembered, and that some of these names that we've added to this memorial have actually only come to light and we've been made aware of in the last few decades and sometimes in the last few years.
2: Wow. So over the years then, and we're talking obviously over 100 years, were their stories lost? And if so, how were they recovered?
1: So the vast majority of the sort of Commonwealth War casualties that people think of are those who went over to maybe the Western Front, Mediterranean Front, and they died in battle. You know, they were part of a battle and they died on those front lines. And they were maybe buried, maybe their bodies were lost, but they were commemorated in those locations overseas. But we have quite a number of cases of casualties who did serve overseas, and some had very long, varied careers, but they acquired injury or illness as a result of their war service. And they survived, they were able to come back over to the UK, come back home to their families. But unfortunately, their injury or illness was so severe that they died just in the months or years afterwards. And so those are the cases that we tend to see. Because they'd left the military, we were not given the names. So the names were not passed over to the Commonwealth Graves Commission for commemoration at the time. And so that link between their service in the military and their death was really severed, and it meant that they did not receive full recognition as Commonwealth War casualties.
2: Wow. Thank you for outlining that. I mean, what will this memorial and just that tribute to those individuals mean to their families all these years later?
1: I think that that's one of the things that's so special about this ongoing work. It means that for families, relatives of these casualties, or maybe even, you know, as we see the passing of time, we also see very, very dedicated researchers who really are very passionate about the casualty that they might have brought to us. And what it means is that we, even after a century after the conflict, we can still ensure that those individuals are appropriately commemorated. They will still receive that recognition as Commonwealth War casualties, and they will have commemoration in perpetuity.
2: And that's really good to know. Of course, today the memorial was inaugurated by the Princess Royal, Princess Anne. I've got to ask you, what was it like to see her unveil that memorial and tour and no doubt speak to you and others?
1: It's absolutely fantastic. Obviously, she's the president of CWGC, and it's wonderful how involved and how dedicated she is to kind of honour both these casualties, but also these places of commemoration that the Commission are creating even today. And she shows such a keen interest and passion for the work that we do. And it's wonderful to have that support. And also it demonstrates that these casualties were not remembered at the time, but we are still able to offer them a very fitting, very appropriate services of commemoration to recognise their sacrifice.
0: Fiona Kingston, Commemorations Manager at CWGC, talking to Tim Humphreys. The answer to our 5 second shuffle today, quite rightly identified by everyone, was Nickelback. Never.

Nickelback. How you remind me. Nickelback, the answer to today's 5 second shuffle. Another one of those for you tomorrow. First clue, 11:15. If you want to have a go at that.

past 3 o'clock. If you're in Azzy, we'll get up to that with Georgia Smith. And that's after Shawn Mendes with There's Nothing Holding Me Back.

into your latest weather. Final time from me today very soon. Darts Club's happening tonight in the Gull and Penguin Sports Bar. I know Tom's going along to that. He's got well into his darts recently. Open to beginners and experienced chuggers. Gets underway from 7 o'clock this evening. It's also Squash Club night tonight at the Longdon Gym Squash Court. Open to all levels, players from complete beginners upwards. And quiz night tonight as well in the Oasis Cafe. If it's exercising of the mind you require, that gets underway 7:30 this evening.

is not great at the moment, and it's not getting any better. But it could be a little bit, you know, the odd sunny spells late afternoon, but after that, showers becoming more frequent overnight and merging into longer spells of rain for a time. Showers could possibly fall as snow over the hills, and moderate to fresh winds becoming fresh to strong in the early hours. Gale force and gusty near the coast and around the showers. Tonight's low, 1 degree. Tomorrow, scattered showers falling as snow over the hills, continuing through the morning, easing from the west later as the high cloud moves in ahead of a further band of rain and snow overnight on Thursday evening. Fresh to strong winds, gale force and gusty near the coast and around the showers. Winds east, easing from the west in the afternoon, becoming gentle to moderate. Maximum expected temperature tomorrow, 7 degrees. Moderate risk of restrictions on the Stanley Road today, and a risk of closure tomorrow due to those strong winds. Azzy, frequently sunny or clear breaks of scattered showers this afternoon and into the evening, with light rain showers possible on higher ground, particularly overnight. We are looking at a moderate to fresh breeze, lows of 24. And your outlook for Thursday, sunshine and scattered cloud with a low chance of slight rain showers over the higher ground. A moderate breeze tomorrow's high expected to see, peaking out at 30 degrees.

0: Kenya Grace and Strangers. Before that, Jonas Brothers featuring Bailey Zimmerman and Strong Enough. Are you looking at me like
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0: So, a little bit of changing, a little bit delaying. Pretty standard Airbridge stuff, right? But what's not delayed at the moment, or at least I don't think it is, I'm not being very clear here, am I? Is the arrival time of the next Airbridge. Still scheduled to arrive 10 past 9 on Friday morning. What's also not changed is the next Phase 1 check-in. That is scheduled to take place on Thursday afternoon, 1.30 till 3.30, slightly longer than usual because it's obviously the last Airbridge was cancelled, so there's going to be more passengers. So do make sure you factor that in. Now, if you are military or embassy pass holder, you must use Phase 1 check-in. Must use it. All right. Phase 2 check-in has changed slightly on Friday. That will now commence at 8:15 and run through till 10 o'clock on Friday evening. Now, that is also your board through timings, 8:15 till 10. If you need to make use of the bus, that will leave 12 at 8:05 on Friday evening. Departure time is now scheduled for 15 minutes past 1 a.m. Saturday morning. Ouch. So that's a 1:15 a.m. departure on Saturday morning. Scheduled to get you back into Bryce on Sunday at 11:10 UK time. All right. So, no, that's all very confusing. And I think I've got my, 13th. So, Saturday. Scheduled to arrive 11:10 Saturday evening at Bryce Norton. Gotta love those Airbridge timings. You can keep up to date by checking in with us, and I'll confuse you even further next time. That's a promise.
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0: Lily Allen and Jade Beg for me. For that TLC Waterfalls, busy day in the gym today. Sam Circuit happening this afternoon, 3:30 till 4:30. And your next High Rock session will be happening in the Longdon Gym between 7 and 8 o'clock this evening. And in Tumbledown Gym tonight, well, likely to be in Tumbledown Gym. I suspect it's not going to be out on the MPC pictures this evening. Might be dark by this point, and certainly not going to be conducive to good playing conditions in the chucking rain, is Biffside Touch Rugby Club. So that'll be happening tonight. That's usually between 5 and 6 on a Wednesday evening. I suspect that'll be in Tumbledown Gym, but you might want to check with Alex on 6389. He will let you know. So that is tonight. And in the pool today, we have an open swim ongoing, but for another 25 minutes. So you'll have to be quick. But it will be open again between 4 and 8:30 this evening for your final open swim session of the day.
1: Station. I know you moved on to someone new. Hope life is beautiful. You were the light for me to find my truth. I just wanna say thank you.

And almost past day, I thought you didn't know where my last name, but that changed. And I traveled around the world, think where you living at now. I heard you moved to Austin, got an apartment and settled down. And every once in a while, I start texting, write a paragraph, but then I delete the message. Think about you like a pastime. I could cry you a river, get you baptized. Or I wasn't ready to act right. Used to always think I'd get you back right.

0: Cupid, Rudimental, featuring Jess Glynn and Macklemore just before that. So we are, what, 1 day, 1 hour and 19 minutes away from the start of the World Cup. And as I mentioned earlier, it's all good. It's all good. The South Africans have managed to make it into Mexico because there's no issues getting into Mexico or Canada. It's only the US that seems to be causing problems for players, team officials and match officials as well, come to think about it. Never has the abbreviation US been more applicable.
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0: Let's take a little look at your cinema listings for the next few days. Starting with The Phoenix, closed tonight. Obsession is showing on Thursday evening. Michael on Friday evening. Both of those are 7:30 starts. Saturday afternoon, it's The Sheep Detectives, Fantasy Adventure, that's a PG. And on Sunday evening, it is Star Wars, The Mandalorian and Grogu. Looking at The Travellers in Aziz, that is also closed tonight. And on Thursday, Wuthering Heights is your Friday evening movie. Rental Family showing on Saturday afternoon. Yumi and Tuscany is what's lined up for Sunday night. And the Harbour Lights in Stanley is open tonight. The Sheep Detectives is on from 7 o'clock tonight. On Thursday, it's your chance to see The Mandalorian and Grogu, the latest Star Wars offering, from 7 o'clock. On Friday, couple of movies for you, and that is My Mother's Wedding at 2 o'clock, followed by Power Ballad at 5:30. Saturday afternoon, your movie start at 1 with Tom and Jerry, followed by Passenger from 4 with the movie Tuna on at 7 o'clock on Saturday evening. Double bill for your Sunday gets underway at 3 o'clock. Star Wars, The Mandalorian and Grogu, that will begin at 3 o'clock with My Mother's Wedding, 15 rated music documentary, starting at 6 p.m. on Sunday evening.
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Rodrigo, The Cure. George Ryland looking after you after the news at one. From 3 o'clock this afternoon, George Wedlake. And then JC returns with Rewind from 6 o'clock till 9, 9 till midnight if you're in Azzy. 3 hours of the very best in the sounds of the 80s and 90s. That is JC looking after you tonight. And that's just about it from me for today. Tom back with you on Breakfast tomorrow.

It's always emotional. Lewis Capaldi, Stay Love on BFBS, the Forces Station. News after the Kooks, George Wedlake with you after that.

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1: Donald Trump says the US will resume strikes on Iran today. Both sides exchanged fire last night after the US accused Tehran of shooting down an American military helicopter patrolling the Strait of Hormuz. Iran says it'll reassess diplomatic engagement.

To 12, it's George Wedlake with you on BFES, the Forces Station. I hope you're good. So in the lead up to the World Cup then, that kicks off tomorrow, participants across the Forces world took on our BFES Keepy Uppy Challenge. The task? See how many keepy uppies you can do in 30 seconds. Now, we had entrants from Germany, Cyprus, Aldershot, Scotland, Colchester, all over the Forces world. But the honour goes to Catterick, who had a participant who managed 78 keepy uppies in just 30 seconds. Well done. It was really close, though, with literally three in it. Now, you can view more of this on the BFES social media channels. To see all the upcoming fixtures of the World Cup, head to bfes.com/World Cup. Let's get back to the tunes. On the way, we have something new from the Devil Wears Prada 2 soundtrack. I still haven't seen it. We'll do it after this. It's LaRue and it's Bulletproof.

Come on, cigarettes and alcohol on a Wednesday, we'll take it. It's Oasis on BFBS, the Forces station. And it's George Wedlake with you. Now, I had my mind blown earlier on today. I found out a new fact for you. Did you know that every single year, Hawaii gets 3 feet closer to Alaska? Now, it says here the Aloha State sits on a tectonic plate called the Pacific Plate that shifts closer to the mainland every single day. But isn't Alaska really cold? I'll tell you what, they're going to have to change the look of those Hawaiian shirts one day, aren't they? Maybe even bring out a Hawaiian parka. I guarantee Liam Gallagher, who we just heard from there, he's already got one. Girl.

Explosive stuff from Example, as always, is kind of what we expect from him now. It's Changed the Way You Kissed Me on BFBS, the Forces Station. How's it going? It's George Wedlake with you on Wednesday, the 10th of June, 2026. Wherever you are, whatever the time of day, I hope you're well and you're having a decent Wednesday. And a good week so far as well. It's a big week, isn't it? I was going to say FA Cup then. That's already happened. That's been and gone. It's the World Cup tomorrow. The biggest sporting competition on earth is back again for 2026. Oh, it feels like a lifetime. It was only 2022, wasn't it? But because it was in the winter time, it's just added that bit of extra time on, hasn't it? So technically it's been about 4.5 years, which is completely unacceptable. Why should we wait that long between World Cups? 4 is bad enough. 4.5? No, never again. But if you're not into football, it's just a standard week, innit? But we'll brighten it anyway. We've got the Fratellis on the way. We've got some Sabrina Carpenter and Mae Muller lined up for you as well. But next up, we're going here to a song that came out. We were moaning about waiting 4.5 years there. This was written 12 years ago, but it's only seen the light of day now. It's Ed Sheeran and Martin Garrix.

song. Making Wednesday feel more like the weekend, it's Mae Muller. I Wrote a Song on BFBS The Forces Station. And it's George Wedlake with you. How's it going? All right? Now, what do you make of this then? A new survey has revealed the top 25 questions that Brits would like to ask their pets. Well, you can ask your pets anything you like. You just won't get an answer, obviously. But you know what I mean. Anyway, here are the top five. Are you happy? Do you like your life? Do you understand every word I say? My favourite, though, is do you ever visit other humans' houses? I mean, we never needed to ask our cat this one. Over the years, we had, I think, four different families telling us that our cat used to go around there for food and they used to feed our cat. It was humiliating. Our cat had four other families. I've got a question I'd like to ask him. Do we mean nothing to you? Although I'm quite fearful of the answer. I don't think I'd have liked it. Anyway, let's move on. We've got Sabrina Carpenter on the way in just a moment, but right now we're going to go back 20 years, believe it or not, to 2006. From their debut album, Costello Music, this is The Fratellis. And this is, of course, Chelsea Dagger.

Robert Miles and One and One. Hope you're really well this Wednesday evening. I'm JC with you now for the next 3 hours, bringing you Rewind music, all from the 80s and 90s. Really hope you're well, whatever you're doing, wherever you may be. If you're up in Aussie, of course, well into your evening this evening. It's partly cloudy overnight for you tonight, and then sunny intervals throughout the day tomorrow in moderate to fresh east-south-easterly winds. The lows tonight of about 25 degrees, highs tomorrow back up to 29. All very standard for the time of year. Down in the Falklands then, also partly cloudy overnight tonight and starting partly cloudy tomorrow, but sunny intervals around by late morning. The wind quite strong, fresh to near gale force from the west tomorrow. That will peg temperatures back down to 3 degrees overnight tonight, up to 7 tomorrow. But as ever, the rule of the thumb in the Falklands is knock 5 degrees off for the wind chill factor to give you the feel like temperature. Well, I hope you feel like good music this evening, because we've got plenty of it for you. And here's Split Enz and I Got You.

Sam Brown and Stop. Now, if you're over in Stanley this evening and fancy going to the cinema, you can see the family action movie The Sheep Detectives at 7 o'clock at the Harbour Lights this evening. So you've got about 45 minutes if you want to get down to that. Back at the ranch at MPC, loads of clubs on tonight. High Rocks training in Longdon Gym from 7 o'clock. Darts Club meeting at the GMP Sports Bar. Squash Club meeting at the Squash Courts. And Crochet Club meeting in the Conservatory at Oasis, all those starting at 7 o'clock this evening. And of course, you've got the Gaming Club Board Sensors also meeting this evening. Loads for you to choose from. Oh, and don't forget, of course, the quiz at Oasis tonight. 7:30, the quiz starts. Well worth getting there. Quite a bit before that, maybe about 7:10 or so. That's a decent time to get yourself a seat and allow yourself time to get the coffee and all-important cake. What flavour you're going to go for tonight? Coffee for me, I think. Coffee flavoured cake. Lovely. Well, here's Lenny Kravitz on BFBS, the Forces Station. 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

M people, how can I love you more? Well, there's a delay to the next air bridge. It's coming in on Friday morning at 9:10 and going out again later the day. So it's a long old day for AMF. Going out again in the evening at 9:15. So if you need to check in for that flight, phase one check-in is tomorrow afternoon between 1:30 and 3:30. Phase two check-in is on Friday afternoon between 4:15 and 6:15, which is when everyone goes through to departures, and then you'll be away 9:15, arriving back at UK Saturday evening around about 7:10, okay? So a bit of a different one this week, late arrival, 9:10 on Friday, then departing Friday evening at 9:15. Good luck to you at AMF. I know you have to work hard on these days where it all gets turned around very quickly. Just to note as well, later on in July, there's runway resurfacing at Brize Norton, and from the 25th of July for a couple of months, all flights will be going in and out of East Midlands Airport. So if you're going home a little bit later on, might be worth having that one tucked away in your back pocket. We go back to the music now with Dead or Alive, You Spin Me Round.

Alexander O'Neill and Criticize. Well, if you fancy joining the Military Wives Choir, tomorrow night's the night to mark on your calendar, because they're meeting down at the GMP Theatre at 7 o'clock. Of course, this is recently newly reformed, so deserves all the help they can get for the great effort that's being put in. So go along, don't be shy, have some fun. No singing experience needed. You just rock up, have fun, make new friends, and who knows, you might even end up doing a few live performances in public. That's something to look forward to. The Military Wives Choir tomorrow evening at the GMP Theatre from 7 o'clock. Meanwhile, proving his marksmanship skills, Phil Collins, I Missed Again.

The Oasis Cafe, always on the lookout for volunteers, so if you can spare some time to help out working behind the counter or in the kitchen, Jill will gladly teach you how to make a cake so you get something out of it as well. But it takes volunteers to keep Oasis open and available as it is, and she's also looking for a part-time cafe assistant to work 30 hours a week, flexible hours available. So please do pop in and see Jill down at Oasis or give her a call, 5321, probably not tonight because the quiz is on, but if you can offer some time as a volunteer or you need a little part-time job, that could be for you. Jill on 5321. Meanwhile, this is Oasis and Roll With It.

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Manic Street Preachers and The Everlasting. Now the Football World Cup is on the way. Hope you're getting in the mood and ready for that. As a good warm-up, an international team who didn't quite make it to the World Cup is coming to MPC. It's the Falkland Islands football team. Yes, they are truly an international team. Now, they used to come over quite a lot for matches against MPC. Haven't done it for a goodly while now. They are coming on Saturday. This Saturday is 13th, and there's going to be a bit of a match with the MPC team to mark the occasion, because of course Sunday is Liberation Day in the Falkland Islands. We've got our hands on a trophy. It's been named the Liberation Cup, and hoping to make this a regular annual event. But if you want to go along, support, or indeed play, you need to be talking to Wilsh. And the kickoff for the match is at 2 o'clock on Saturday afternoon. There'll be a minute's silence beforehand, remembering those who lost their lives during the Falklands conflict. Wilsh, by the way, available on 5406 by working day, so get in touch with him. Meanwhile, we go back to the music here on BFBS with Daryl Hall and John Oates, Kiss on My List.

Great power ballad from American band Soul Asylum and Runaway Train. From 1993, that song won them a Grammy Award for Best Rock Song of the Year. You don't hear Soul Asylum much in UK. That's probably the one song you'd associate with them, but they formed in 1981. They are still going strong to this day, very successful, particularly over in the States. Well, we must head off back to the UK shortly and join the BFBS news teams to find out what's going on around the world. Don't forget the thrift shop about to open, and I'll be back with two more hours of great rewind music from the 80s and 90s for you. But we go to the news with Atlantic Star and always.

Bryan Adams and Can't Stop This Thing We Started. There's probably a joke there somewhere, but I better not say it because I don't want to get into trouble. Really hope you're well this Wednesday evening. I'm JC with you with Rewind. All the hits from the 80s and 90s, probably the two best decades for music ever. Well, that's my opinion anyway. I hope you share it. Hope you're well up in Anzie this evening. Partly cloudy for you overnight tonight. Sunny intervals throughout the day tomorrow in a moderate to fresh east-southeasterly wind. Hi to you up in Anzie, by the way, if you're on watch tonight in the ops room. Hope we're keeping you company. Down to the Falklands, and it's also partly cloudy overnight tonight, continuing into tomorrow. There's some sunny intervals developing by late morning, so that will brighten things up. Unfortunately, the wind's quite strong tomorrow, fresh to near gale force winds from the west, so that'll put a dampener on things. So do be careful if you're out and about driving, particularly tomorrow, and make sure you stay safe. If there's any doubt, just stay in with us here on BFBS, and we'll keep you company with the music, like from Kate Bush and Babushka.

Sybil when I'm good and ready. Now, the community police at MPC like to invite you to join them for a coffee every Friday afternoon at 1 o'clock in Oasis Cafe, an opportunity to get to know them and voice any concerns you might have. But you don't have to raise concerns. It can be a simple social occasion, just getting to know the people who are there to support, advise and protect you should you need it. If you want more information, you can call the office 6652 7 in front of that if you're calling from outside of MPC. And I shouldn't really encourage this, but of course it's at 1 o'clock on a Friday afternoon. If you've just finished lunch, it does sort of extend the lunch period for you, doesn't it? Which, you know, no one minds doing that on a Friday afternoon. But that's an opportunity to see the community police every Friday at 1 at Oasis Cafe. Here's Billy Joel now, and Tell Her About It.

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Really powerful song that from Bruce Springsteen and Streets of Philadelphia, written especially for a film called Philadelphia, starring Tom Hanks, which was an early mainstream film dealing with the ravages of HIV and AIDS. Well, looking back to the Falklands conflict and this day in 1982, 4-5 and 4-2 commandos would have been preparing to assault Two Sisters and Mount Harriet, whilst Three Para were getting ready to take on Mount Longdon. That would happen overnight, 11th into the 12th of June. But on the 10th, over on West Falkland, an SES team were in an observation post at Many Branch Point overlooking Port Howard, and they were discovered by an Argentine patrol and had to fight their way out. In particular, Captain John Hamilton basically attacked the attacking forces, so to speak, you know, best defence is attack. He covered the withdrawal of his signaller, but unfortunately was killed in the process and posthumously awarded the Military Cross for his unselfish act of bravery. That's Captain John Hamilton of D Squadron SAS, killed on West Falkland this day back in 1982. More of this day to come, but first a little bit of music, starting with Wet, Wet, Wet and Sweet Little Mystery.

The Lotus Eater's first picture of you. Well, if you went back to this day in 1907, you would find that the AA, the Automobile Association, had just released the first ever roadmap, of course, because back in the early days of motoring, very many roads weren't even signposted. And you look at where we are now, with everyone so reliant on GPS and sat navs and things like that. We've even got orienteering courses that rely on GPS. Yes, Dad, MPC, you can take part in 5 permanent GPS orienteering courses. You complete them at your own pace, whether you run, walk, take the dog, entirely up to you. To get more information, you need to read the posters down on the notice boards at Longdon Gym, but you also need to download the Map Run app before you do that. But a good opportunity to get out, you know, test your old nav skills whilst you're doing a bit of exercise. That's the MPC orienteering courses. This, meanwhile, is Bizarre Inc. playing with knives.

0: you're over in Stanley on Friday the 12th, there'll be a memorial service for HMS Glamorgan at 12:15. It's taking place at the Glamorgan Memorial, which of course is on Hooker's Point at the end of Surf Bay. Just a short service to remember and commemorate and give thanks to those who lost their lives on HMS Glamorgan on the 12th of June back in 1982. They'd been on the gun line close inshore, providing gunfire support to the Marines taking Harriet at the time. They were supposed to be gone by daybreak. They held on for as long as they possibly could to cover the Marines going up Harriet. As they turned to go back out to sea, they were hit by a land-launched Exocet, which caused significant damage to the rear end of the ship and those subsequent deaths of those members of the ship's company. Very sad indeed, very tragic, but a very poignant memorial to be had at Hooker's Point on Friday at 12:15. Back to the music with Shakespeare's Sister and Stay.
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0: I'm JC with you this Wednesday evening. 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

Madonna and I'll Remember, very fitting this time of year, with Liberation Day on the way this coming Sunday down in the Falkland Islands. Don't forget, by the way, that does mean that Monday is a public holiday in the Falklands as well, so if you plan to go into Stanley for a bit of shopping, probably not the best day to be doing it. If you fancy going to the cinema tomorrow evening at MPC Phoenix, 7:30, the horror movie Obsession is on. Over in Stanley tomorrow, slightly earlier, at 7:00, you can see Star Wars, The Mandalorian and Grogu. Now, talking about Star Wars, that's a nice little seg into a little piece of trivia I found. If you were an astronaut on the International Space Station circling the Earth at the moment, you would see approximately 16 sunrises and 16 sunsets every single day as they orbit the Earth once every 90 minutes. That's a good one to have tucked in your back pocket if it goes quiet in the snug tonight. Meanwhile, we go back to the music with Monsoon and Ever So Lonely.

Bare Naked Ladies and 1 week. You've just got 30 minutes left, just over, if you want to go for a swim this evening. The pool shuts at 8:30, but don't worry because it's open again tomorrow morning from 6 o'clock for the early birds, right the way through until 8:30 again. Although tomorrow evening is kayaking evening in the pool between 6:30 and 8:30, 2 hours of adventure training. If you've never tried kayaking, that's probably a really good opportunity to go and give it a go. Don't forget family fun, by the way, in the pool tomorrow, 3:30 to 4:30 as well. Clearly you need to have a family to be able to go to that one. If you need any more information on the pool, 3167 is the magic number. This is Simply Red now, taking us up to the news with Money's Too Tight to Mention.

Depeche Mode and Enjoy the Silence here on BFBS The Forces Station with me, JC, bringing you Rewind across the Falklands and Ascension Island. See, there's something ironic there because Enjoy the Silence isn't to be encouraged on the radio. Silence is a bad thing, it's generally accepted as. But there you go. That's a presenter problem, not yours. Anyway, if you're up in Aussie this evening, hope you're really well. Probably getting ready to be tucked up in bed. A partly cloudy night for you tonight. Sunny intervals throughout the day tomorrow. Moderate to fresh east-southeasterly winds. Down the Falklands, also partly cloudy overnight and into tomorrow morning, actually, but with some sunny intervals developing by late morning. The wind, however, will be fresh to near gale force from the west, which means it's going to be a bit blustery. You need to be careful if you're out walking or driving. Just take it steady, okay? And look after yourselves. We've got loads of great music still to come here on BFBS throughout the evening, but right here and now, Sad Cafe and My Oh My.

Vida A from the Pet Shop Boys. That's the way. That's the translation. Well, are you getting in the mood for the World Cup football? Are you going to bury your head in the sand and just wait for it to go away? It's a bit Marmite for some people. Not everyone's into football, but most people are, let's face it. Here at BFPS, we're getting in the mood with you, teaming up with the NAFI. And for every single England and Scotland game of the World Cup, there's going to be a watch party in the NAFI Gull and Penguin Theatre fan zone. So look out for the posters around MPC for more information. We're going to have fun and games whilst we're doing it as well, with prizes to be won as well. First up is going to be Scotland this coming Sunday the 14th. That will be a 10 p.m. so 10 in the evening kickoff Falklands time, 1 in the morning Aussie time. Yeah, that's right. It's very difficult. I had to work in about 6 different time zones, you know, but I'll tell you about that another occasion. England, then, their first match against Croatia on Wednesday the 17th, which will be a 5 o'clock in the evening kickoff, Falklands time, 8 o'clock in the evening, Aussie time. That England match, of course, will be a rerun of the famous 2018 World Cup semi, which Croatia won 2-1 after extra time. So it's a bit of unfinished business there for England. Okay, that's the football taking place, and you can see it all down at the GMP Theatre Fan Zone. So look out for those posters. Back to the music with Squeeze, Another Nail in My Heart.

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Duran Duran and Rio. It's that time of year in the Falklands where you've got an increased chance of seeing a southern right whale, possibly around the York Bay area. Certainly I've seen them there before. But now this will come across as slightly grim, but it will stick in your mind. Do you know why the right whales are called right whales? Unfortunately, it goes back to the days of whaling, and it was quite literally because whalers considered them the right whale to hunt. So, yeah, like I say, a bit grim. Why were they the right whale to hunt? Well, because they're quite slow at swimming, and they floated when they were dead, and they had a high oil yield. So for the whaling industry, that made them rather an attractive target. Fortunately, those days are gone. That must be quite gruesome. And let's just be grateful it doesn't happen much anymore. Yeah, there. Sorry, didn't mean to dull the mood. We'll take it back up a step, shall we? Peter Cetera and Glory of Love.

go west and what you won't do for love. Well, not necessarily love, but what you won't do for a challenge. Maybe you've considered the Midwinter Swim. It's only 10 days away now, happening on Sunday week, Sunday the 21st of June, round at Surf Bay. It's the Southwest Atlantic Midwinter Swim, open to everyone, and it kicks off at 11 o'clock. You can register from 10 o'clock for a fiver, and you walk away with a free certificate of lunacy from the government. It's terribly well organised by Julian Johnny Ford. So you've got St John's Ambulance there and lots of braziers with little fires going to keep you warm. You can buy yourself a t-shirt if you want to. And all monies raised goes to the Cancer Support and Awareness Trust. It's one of those things really you just got to do. If you fancy giving it a bit of a warm-up, so to speak, you can do open water swimming with the Falklands Open Water Swim Group every Sunday morning at York Bay at 11 o'clock. So that's your challenge then. Think about that. Maybe you do it as a team. I think back in the day, I'm not sure if it still is, but I think by tradition, you had to stay in long enough to get your hair wet. So it didn't matter. You could do that in 3 seconds if you were good enough, but you did have to get your hair wet. Those is the rules, you know. Anyway, back to the music with Freeze, I.O.U.

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Mark Almond with Gene Pitney. Something's gotten hold of my heart. Now, Gene Pitney, of course, had the original hit with that back in 1967. Then Mark Almond got hold of it in 1988. He intended actually to sing it himself and then use a bit of tech to try and dub in Gene Pitney. Gene Pitney heard that he was trying to do that and offered to do a straightforward duet with him. And the rest is, as they say, was history. Gene Pitney sadly passed away in 2006 at the age of just 66. But he was a great heartthrob of the time back in the 60s. Well, if you fancy and you're a bloke getting into a bit of yoga, you have the opportunity on a Saturday morning when they do Broga, brotherly yoga. It's a new trend intended to encourage men into yoga and the benefits that come from it. But they spice it up a little bit, just give it, make it a bit more demanding on the muscular core strength kind of realm. And but yeah, I don't see any reason why a woman couldn't go and do that either, actually. So but it's on Saturday mornings, 8:15 until 9:00. You just sign up with the PED flight. And of course, if you want, you can roll straight from that, a little stretch up and a warm up, roll straight into the park runs on a Saturday morning at MPC. That Broga, by the way, taking place in Tumbledown Gym. Right, back to the music. Sydney Youngblood, Sit and Wait.

Kiki D and Star, which gives me another tenuous link into a little piece of trivia I found for you. Did you know that lightning is hotter than the surface of the sun? The surface of the sun is around 5,500 degrees centigrade. Not quite sure how they know that. You're hardly going to stand there with a thermometer, are you? But never mind, we trust to the science. A bolt of lightning is around 30,000 degrees centigrade, so about five times more, in fact, than the surface of the sun. Fascinating. Don't get struck by lightning. Of course, down the Falklands, you're unlikely to do that because thunderstorms are so rare. The music continues throughout the evening here on BFBS, the Forces Station, right up until Tom comes back at you at 7 o'clock in the morning with a breakfast show in the Falklands. That, of course, is 10 o'clock up in Aussie. I'll be back with you with Saturday PM, bringing you all the best of British music. Whatever you're doing, till then, stay safe, keep a smile on your face, and have a great time. Finishing tonight with Promised You a Miracle from Simple Minds. I'll see you next time.